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1: They say the holy water's watered down, and this town's lost its faith. Our colors will fade.

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Слушай свое на Барановичи FM.

0: 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Наше радио.
1: Hey, yo, Jace.
2: Oh, yeah! Oh, yeah! Oh, yeah!
1: Say something to her. Holler at her.
2: 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How'd you fit all that in them jeans? 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